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91.7 KXT, the homegrown music show. I really enjoyed that last set, very indie pop vibes. And that last song was the brand new single, Fool for You, from Arlington artist Mason Engler. A song about the feeling of running back to someone or something, even when you know it's bad for you. Before that, you heard The Boy Inside My Mind from Dallas artist Haley Marie. She recently started posting vlogs about the process behind her new music that she's been working on, including designing her own first piece of merch. Something that was really cool to see because she was a visual artist before she became a musician. Check out the videos of her process on Instagram at Haley Marie Music. And kicking us off, Comeback Kid Full Send from Lorena Lee out of Fort Worth. This next song is the new single from Denton singer-songwriter and multi-instrumentalist Julian Gear. He prides himself on self-producing and performing all the parts of his recordings. This is Afterlifer Hotline by Julian Gear on 91.7 KXT, the homegrown music show.

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917 KXT, the homegrown music show. I'm your host, Waffles, like the breakfast. And that last song was Pony Girl from Dallas Rockers Dar Star. Check them out Wednesday, July 15th at AM FM in the Dallas Design District, playing a show with Be Your Own Pet. Before that, you heard Two Face from Fort Worth fuzzy garage punk band Labels off their album White Hot. Catch them tomorrow, Friday night, July 3rd at The Post in Fort Worth, kicking off their summer tour with Heavy Petal, Love Cuts, and Flower Bed. And kicking off the set, After Lifer Hotline from Denton producer and songwriter Julian Gear. 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All right, this next song is a new debut single from Slips, a new band formed by Alex Bohr from This Will Destroy You and The New Frontiers, and Teddy Georgia, a pair of collaborators who have worked on projects together for a while now. They even have sound design work in the Optic Drift exhibit inside Meow Wolf Grapevine. This band just had their live debut show at Texas Theater last week. I saw some video and it looked really cool. I can't wait until they announce more shows so I can go see them live. And you can also check out a full article about this moody synth alt-pop act in music journalist Preston Jones' article on KXT.org now, all about the release and the artists behind the music. This is Drawing Lifelines On by Slips on 917 KXT, the homegrown music show.

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91.7 KXT, the homegrown music show. Man, this set is full of such good new music. That last one was the brand new single Numb from Dallas artist DVD. It's his first release in 2 years, and it is the lead single from an album that he's currently finishing. And that song is about living in a culture of overconsumption, being desensitized by constant stimulation, and resolves in surrender to the noise. Before that, you heard Take It From Me, the sophomore single from Fort Worth band Love Cuts. 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And starting that set, Drawing Lifelines On, the new debut single from Dallas band Slips. 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And of course, as always, make sure to check out kxt.org every Friday after the Homegrown Music Show for a recap of the show, plus links to all of the events that I talk about here on the air. This next song is from the debut self-titled EP from Dallas artist Punctum. It is the solo project of musician Trevor Yokochi, and in this track he brings some brooding introspection and sun-soaked melodies. Making its KXT debut, this is Pie by Punctum on 91.7 KXT, the homegrown music show.

91.7 KXT, the homegrown music show. I'm your host, Waffles, like the breakfast. And that last song was The Story, the sophomore single from Plano songwriter Charlie Dean. I really enjoy that like acoustic rock vibe that he brought with that one. Haven't heard that sound in a long time. He was recently a semi-finalist in the B.W. Stevenson Memorial Singer-Songwriter Contest and is currently part of the Dallas Busking Initiative by the Dallas Music Office. Before that, you heard the latest single from Plano artist Arthur Black, Living a Lie, and kicking us off, Pie, from Punkdom out of Dallas, the solo project of musician Trevor Yokuchi. Funding for KXT comes from listeners like you and from the Kessler Theater, just announced Pete Yorn on Saturday, October 24th, and 91.7 KXT presents Southern Soul Duo, The War and Treaty on November 1st. Tickets at thekessler.org. All right, gonna close out the show with a different kind of song tonight. Dallas artist Jazz Zamir recently dropped her new sophomore single alongside a music video, and the song was sparked by the vulnerability of standing at a high school reunion, measuring herself against married peers with kids. And the song tackles the anxiety that your own internal fear is making you miss out on life. This is FOMO by Jazz Zamir on 91.7 KXT, the homegrown music show.

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0: Hippocampus put that one out on an EP a few years ago called Good Dog, Bad Dream. It was Bad Dream Baby on 91.7 KXT. Romantics before that, and the happiest of almost Fridays to you. I'm Jackson Wisdorf. Here with you till 11 o'clock. Shout out to Waffles for that great homegrown music show before this. And as always, be sure to tune in every Thursday night at 7 o'clock for that weekly dose of North Texas tunage. Got some more North Texas tunage for you now, though, because it's time to highlight KXT's homegrown artist of the week. Brought to you by Tommy Terrific Car Wash in Plano. Tonight we are hearing from an artist that was in our KXT studios earlier this year for an awesome live session. An artist who's actually currently on the road with the recent Tiny Desk contest winners Cure for Paranoia, and an overall just great person, Dana Harper. Dana has one of those voices that is so unique on the lower end of the register, very, very powerful and highlighted on all of the songs she releases. Been singing for a really long time and done some really cool things in her career, including being a contestant on The Voice. Dana truly is one of those unique North Texas artists that can seemingly do it all. And that's why we're really excited to feature Dana Harper as our homegrown artist of the week. This is a tune that she actually did perform during that live session, but we're going to hear the studio version tonight that came out last year. So here it is, Dana Harper, Shake It Off on Listener Power 91.7 KXT.
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Gene Dawson, Rockabye Baby on 91.7 KXT. Before that, it was Lou Reed off the classic Transformer, 1972, Vicious. And to start things off, our homegrown artist of the week, Dana Harper. That was a great single that came out last year, Shake It Off, a song that she actually performed during a great live session in our KXT studios earlier this year as well. Be sure to check those out under the live sessions tab at kxt.org. Dana has such a unique voice and has done so many great things in her long career. Really looking forward to what the future holds, because if the past is any indication, there's a lot more on the way. And after you check out that live session at kxt.org, check out some of the other stuff that's on the website, including a preview of some of the hottest shows coming to North Texas, look at some of Waffle's favorite photos of the year so far, and so much more. Don't forget the concert calendar as well. You would see this next band is performing in September at the Pavilion at Toyota Music Factory, The Sacred Souls. Here's a new one, Any Old Fool on 91.7 KXT.

0: R.T. Strange on 91.7 KXT. Ain't nobody making me high. It was Sly and the Family Stone to help get you ready for Funky Friday tomorrow. And a little soul injection from the Sacred Souls out of San Diego started things off. Their latest track, Any Old Fool. They're playing September 12th at the Pavilion at Toyota Music Factory as part of the KXT Present Series alongside fellow Californians. La Lome, the Los Angeles League of Musicians. Really excited for that show. And support for KXT on this Thursday night. It comes from you, our listeners, of course, and from the Flying Saucer Draft Emporium, featuring wall-to-wall soccer match coverage and beer selections from around the world. 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I'm really excited to see Gorillaz from their latest album, Mountain, on the way, and so much more in a second. 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

October 16th, mark those calendars. You can catch Gorillaz at Dickies Arena with Little Sims and Deltron 3030, a show I've been looking forward to ever since it was announced months and months ago. That was a track from The Mountain, their latest album, Orange County, featuring Bizarrap, Kara Jackson, and Anushka Shankar. G-Love and Special Sauce before that, and the latest from Johnny Blue Skies and the Dark Clouds, Sturgill Simpson's new project, Situation, started things off from the great album Mutiny After Midnight. And starting tomorrow at 5 o'clock, right after Funky Friday, KXT's really excited to celebrate our musical independence as the United States celebrates the semi-quincentennial. We're doing that by playing 250 great songs by, from, and about Texas. Like I said, starts at 5 o'clock right after Funky Friday, continues all day through the 4th of July, and there's some heavy hitters on the playlist, so you definitely want to check out. Perfect soundtrack for grilling hot dogs and all your other 4th of July activities. But let's go ahead and hear from Phoebe Bridgers now. She's about to play a sold-out show in October at Dickies Arena in Fort Worth. KXT happy to be presenting that one. Here's a track from the new album Lost Weekend, Lost Boys, on 91.7 KXT.

Foo Fighters on 91.7 KXT. Going back a little bit for that track, Times Like These. Phoebe Bridgers with the new one before that, Lost Boys. It's from a new album called Lost Weekend. Phoebe's coming to North Texas in October, playing at Dickies Arena on the 17th. KXT happy to be presenting that show. Hopefully you got a ticket. It's sold out really quick. 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And we're making our way towards the 9 o'clock hour. That means Under the Covers, right around the corner. But let's hear from Nation of Language out of Brooklyn first. This one's off one of my favorite albums that come out last year, Dance Called Memory. I'm Not Ready for the Change on 91.7 KXT.

KKXT HD, Dallas Fort Worth Denton, and streaming worldwide on the web at kxt.org and on the KXD app. It's 9 o'clock on this almost Friday, so let's go into the covers. I'm Jackson Wisdorf tonight with a song many consider one of the greatest of all time. Bob Dylan has said multiple times he thinks it's the greatest song ever written. A song with a comically long list of covers, everybody from REM to Billy Joel to George Benson to the Dells, Urge Overkill, Black Pumas, Tony Joe White. I could keep going, but this is a track that was originally written by Jimmy Webb and performed for the first time by Glenn Campbell, who had the Wrecking Crew behind him, a legendary LA studio band including Carol Kaye on the bass, Jim Gordon on drums, Al Casey on guitar. Considered by many to be the first existential country song, tonight we're going to hear from Ray Charles. He put his version out on a 1971 album called Volcanic Action of My Soul. It keeps a lot of the really integral elements of the original, including the great pedal steel, which on this version is played by Buddy Emmons. And somehow I don't think we've ever played it on Under the Covers before. So I'm happy to finally give some love to Wichita linemen. Here's Ray Charles' rendition on Under the Covers on Listener Power 91.7 KXT.

Inhaler on 91.7 KXT. That was Your House. Before that, we went under the covers with the one and only Ray Charles, released in 1971 on the record Volcanic Action of My Soul. That was a rendition of a song that's been covered hundreds, if not thousands, of times. Originally written by Jimmy Webb and performed by Glenn Campbell, Wichita Lineman. A song that carries a lot of weight. Many people consider it the first existential country song. Bob Dylan considers it one of the greatest songs ever written. It's been ranked on top 500 greatest songs of all time lists across the world. And I think Ray Charles does a great job on it. Perfect for Under the Covers. Listen for it Monday through Friday, 9 a.m. and p.m. It's a new cover song for you every morning and evening. And you don't want to miss it because Benji and myself always got some good stuff queued up for you. And I'm Jackson Wisdorf here with you for a couple more hours on this Almost Friday, keeping it moving with music from Joe Newman, who you probably know as the frontman of Alt-J. This one's from his solo project, J. Jerome 87, Track and Field on 91.7 KXT.

Now, some of y'all never been down south too much. I'm gonna tell you a little bit about this so that you understand what I'm talking about. Down there, we have a plant that grows out in the woods and the fields. Looks something like a turnip green. Everybody calls it poke salad. Poke salad. Used to know a girl lived down there and she'd go out in the evenings and pick her a mess of it. Carry it home and cook it for supper. Cause that's about all they had to eat. They did all right.

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2: Sock a little poke, sell it to me. 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

Jeff Tweedy on 91.7 KXT. Lou Reed was my babysitter. It was Tony Joe White before that, letting us know all about poke salad. And J. Jerome 87 started things off from the debut solo album, The Canyon, Track and Field. That is Joe Newman of Alt-J, who was actually part of a really awesome stripped-down live session when Alt-J was in town a few years ago. You should go check that out. It's under the Live Sessions tab at kxt.org. And keeping things moving with some more new music, here's one Aaron Lee Tashin just put out on the record, Get Over It, Underdog, Lost and Alone on 91.7 KXT.

0: Bobby Gentry on 91.7 KXT, Ode to Billy Joe. It was new music from Aaron Lee Taschen before that, Lost and Alone. And support for KXT on this Almost Friday comes from you, our listeners, of course, and from Josie Records, celebrating 10 years in DFW with locations in Dallas, Plano, and Garland, where you can find KXT music you love on vinyl or CD. 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Stick around for the 13th floor elevators and so much more in a sec on Lister Power 91.7 KXT.
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Fronted by Rocky Erickson and brought together with that electric jug out of Austin, Texas. It was the 13th floor elevators. You're going to miss me on 91.7 KXT. Grantley Buffalo before that. And to start things off, Wednesday. That one from their album Bleeds that came out last year. Excellent music from the Creek Rock Band out of North Carolina. Townies just announced they're going to be coming back to North Texas in November, playing at the Bomb Factory as part of the KXT Present series. And here's some music from a band I hope comes back through North Texas sometime in 2026, Alabama Shakes. Really enjoying this track that they just put out a few months ago. It's American Dream on 91.7 KXT.

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1: Bell and Sebastian on 91.7 KXT, The Boy with the Arab Strap. It was a new one from Alabama Shakes, American Dream before that. And we're making our way towards the 10 o'clock hour. That means it came from the crates coming up here pretty soon. But first, Florence and the Machine. Here's Sympathy Magic on 91.7 KXT.

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Soul Coughing on 91.7 KXT. Before that, it was Hozier, Nobody's Soldier. And it's a little after 10 o'clock on this almost Friday. That means it's time for It Came From the Crate, your nightly exploration into songs found via the art of digging at record stores near and far. I'm Jackson Wisdorf, and I got a little soul injection for you to get you ready for Funky Friday tomorrow from an artist out of Atlanta, Georgia, who didn't really do a whole lot in his career, but left a pretty big impact. I'm talking about Lee Moses. His short career lasted from the late 60s into the early 70s. He recorded a few 45s and one LP, and that's what I'm going to play for you tonight, a track off Time and Place, released in 1971. I was lucky enough to pick up a reissue of this album a few years ago, and I'm really happy I did. It's incredible. There's some songs that are bordering more on the funk side of the spectrum, but this is one that is just dripping in soul, and I'm excited to play it for you. So let's go ahead and throw it on the deck and hear from Lee Moses tonight from the 1971 record Time and Place, If Loving You's a Crime, on It Came From the Crate on 91.7 KXT.

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Steven Sanchez on 90.7 KXT, Sweet Love. I'm in love with that song's production. Sounds like it was recorded back in the early to mid-60s. Incredible stuff. In excess before that. And to start things off, where it came from The Crate, hearing one from the one and only full-length record released by Atlanta soulman Lee Moses in 1971, Time and Place. That was a track called If Loving You's a Crime. So good. Absolutely dripping in soul. Lee Moses didn't have a super long musical career. It only spanned about 4 or 5 years. Dropped a few 45s and that one album, and that was about it. But I picked up a reissue of that record a few years ago, and sure happy I did, because it's perfect for It Came from the Crate, your nightly exploration into songs found via the art of digging at record stores near and far. Everything comes from my personal record collection, so you never know what you're going to hear, but it's going to be good. That's a guarantee. Listen for it a little after 10 o'clock, Monday through Friday at 91.7 KXT. And let's head down under for this next one. Not Australia, but New Zealand, where this band hails from, the Beths. Here's a track they put out last year. Straight Line Was a Lie on 91.7 KXT.

0: mark those calendars. October 7th, they'll be at the Bomb Factory. Jack White on 91.7 KXT. That was one from the new album, Frozen Charlotte, Dollar Bill. Bob Marley and the Wailers before that, and the Beths out of New Zealand started things off with a great track they dropped last year, Straight Line Was a Lie. And more tunes on the way for you, including some more of the homegrown variety. We'll hear from Loyalties out of Dallas and so much more in a second. 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

Latest from Kings of Leon, Two Space on 91.7 KXT, a classic from Oasis before that. And some homegrown tunes started that block off. Loyalties out of Dallas with a track featuring Emma Oliver, Sad Sometimes. And here's music from Jose Gonzalez's latest record, Against the Dying of the Light. It's a Perfect Storm on 91.7 KXT.

one of the many projects of the legendary Bob Mould. That was Sugar on 91.7 KXT from their 92 record, Copper Blue, A Good Idea. Jose Gonzalez before that, A Perfect Storm. And this is Jackson Wisdorf signing off on this Almost Friday. Been so much fun playing music for you today, as always. And there's always more on the way on Listener Power 91.7 KXT, so don't go anywhere. But going to leave you with some more new music. This one from Genesis Owusu just came out about a month ago. It's Stampede on 91.7 KXT. Have a great night out there. 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

0: Daryl Hall and John Oates have sold more than 40 million albums over the course of their career, but they started out as just a couple of kids from Philadelphia, and it plays no small part in their resilience over their decades-long partnership.
1: We started out here in Philly. Philadelphia is known for its shady business deals. I'll just leave it at that. So we saw it all from the beginning, and it affected the way we deal with the record business, and we've always been very much mavericks.
0: Coming up for Sense of Place Philadelphia, we are rebroadcasting a 2005 interview with Daryl Hall and John Oates, and that includes a live performance. And then the Philly continues with the music of hometown heroes, the Hooters. Supersize show featuring the Hooters and Daryl Hall and John Oates for Sense of Place Philly. I'm Kaleo. This is World Cafe. And yes, I know this is a point of contention. They were never officially Hall and Oates, at least not on the album covers. Always Daryl Hall and John Oates. I think I could really annoy some people by just going, you mean Oates and Hall? They're next on World Cafe. But first, here's Radiohead.

0: From NPR, this is World Cafe. I'm Kaleo. It's Sense of Place Philadelphia, and few artists represent the epitome of the Philly sound more than Daryl Hall and John Oates. That sound and their talent made them superstars and the best-selling duo of all time with more than 40 million copies sold. When Hall and Oates visited World Cafe in 2005, they were talking about their album, Our Kind of Soul, which includes covers of some of their favorite soul songs from the 60s and 70s. And that was the perfect jumping off point to talk about their early days in Philadelphia and who exactly defined the legendary Sound of Philadelphia. Plus, you get a live performance from the stage here in Philly. So let's get into it. World Cafe host David Dye has just asked John where he grew up. Take a listen.
1: Well, I was born in New York City, but I moved when I was 4 years old to a little town called North Wales, which is about 25 miles north of Philadelphia.
2: A little bit north of Philly.
1: And right after high school, I came straight to Center City. And
3: that's where we met. When I first moved to Philadelphia, before I met John, I lived out actually right across from Overbrook High School. I used to live for a while. And so I got to know all, you know, that was rock and roll high there, you know. So I got to know all those people, Delphonics when they were still teenagers and, you know, 3 Degrees and all those people.
2: Now, I heard you cut a single with the fellow musicians of the band being Kenny Gamble.
3: Well, that's how we started. When we first started, it was in that sort of dip period between the Bobby Rydell, yeah, Chubby Checker thing, right. and the beginning of what the world knows as the Sound of Philadelphia.
2: Right.
3: And so we were all part of that. That's how we. I mean, it was a small group of people. I was a street corner singer, you know, and like a lot of guys that were singing then. And I won a talent show at the Uptown, and Kenny and Leon produced a record for me with a band I had called the Temp Tones.
2: Now, John, what was the difference between the Masters and the Temp Tones?
1: Masters was more of a combo, like a band with me singing, whereas Daryl's group was more of a vocal group with a backup band.
3: We were like a boy band back in the 60s, exactly. You know, dancing around and singing. Well, like the Temptations, basically.
2: Mm. Now, I know both of you spent time in the studio here in Philly. John, you were playing guitar, playing what?
1: Well, I brought a tape down to the record museum, and the guys at the record museum liked the tape, and they gave me the name of a guy named Bobby Martin, who had a little office on South Broad Street, not far from the Schubert Building. Went down there and played in the tape and said, we need an arranger. We want to make a record.
2: Wow.
1: And he said, okay, sounds good. We'll do it. And that's how I got involved with Gamble and Huff and that whole group, because Bobby was one of his main arrangers.
3: He arranged the first Temptones record, too.
1: Right.
3: Did the string arrangements.
1: Right.
2: And you did backups on for people like...
3: Well, I used to be, I worked a lot out of Sigma, and I did everything. I was sort of on the B team, you know. Mm-hmm. I was just a kid, but I worked with all the same people, Norman Harris and everybody. You name the Roland Chambers and Earl Young and Vince Montana.
2: And one thing you really note from who the people you name, and this was true in Motown behind the scenes, people didn't realize that it was a black and white thing. It was
3: absolutely
2: not,
3: completely integrated, racially integrated. It was almost 50-50 in as far as the studio musician thing went. But that, you know, if you look at any regional sound in those days, that's the way it was. You look at Memphis, you see Steve Cropper and Duck Dunn and all those guys. If you look at Motown, you see a white and black thing. That's the way it was. You know, people don't realize that musicians are colorblind, and that's what it's really all about.
2: Now, our Kind of Soul is really, really interesting because you are talking about contemporaries here, and Tom Bell. There's a couple of Tommy's tunes on here. Now you do a version of I'll Be Around, which we're going to hear a live version of today. This song is so difficult to make your own because the vocals are really distinctive.
3: Yeah.
2: The percussion track is like right there. Yep. The hook is huge,
3: yep.
2: And you didn't really avoid some of those things.
3: We worked mostly from memory. We tried to not listen to the original recordings because I didn't want to be influenced. They're in my head anyway.
2: Right.
3: And we started most of these songs. Are sort of keyboard driven because Kenny and Leon and Tommy Bell, they were, you know, keyboard players, and they wrote the songs mostly on piano. And we decided we were going to start with a rhythm section of being mostly acoustic guitars. And right from doing that, you're changing the arrangement. Because when you generate a song from an acoustic guitar as opposed to gospel piano or whatever, soul piano, it sort of changes the arrangement from the bottom. And then after that, we just said, well, let's try and take these songs as songs. Forget about the performers. Forget about the arrangements and make them sound like songs that we would have written yesterday and make them sound like Hall & Oates songs. And that was the concept.
2: And it totally works. Let's listen to this live performance of the Spinners classic, I'll Be Around.

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0: That's All Be Around, a live version from Hall & Oates. We're getting a chance to talk with Daryl and John today on the World Cafe. You guys have been doing pretty well in your own record label. Do It For Love did really, really well. It's fun. I was thinking about getting ready for this, and I was thinking, oh, well, we'll talk about comebacks. But your entire career has been built on comebacks. Atlantic Records drops you. You have, you know, a couple of hits on RCA. Hits sort of go away. You have huge hits. And then now here you managed to do it again.
1: Yeah, well, it's almost like, as you say, it's so part of our career that I wouldn't call it comeback.
2: No, right.
1: You know,
2: the way we do business.
3: If you really never go away, you never have to make a comeback. Yeah. So that's kind of how we are, I think.
1: Well, you know, we have a very tenuous relationship with the record business. We started out here in Philly. Philadelphia is known for its shady business deals. I'll just leave it at that. So we saw it all from the beginning, and it just it affected the way we deal with the record business, and we've always been very much mavericks. We do what we do, and we evolve at our own pace and our own rate, and we don't really pay attention to what's going on outside of us. And sometimes that clicks big time with mass audiences, and sometimes it doesn't.
0: So you don't have that eureka moment when you're working on an album in the studio and you go, oh my God, this is going to happen?
1: No, because we might do our best work, and other things that we can't control will keep it from being.
3: Yeah, the world may not be receptive to what it is that we're doing.
1: It's not even the world. It might be because program directors don't want to do it, or the media doesn't feel like writing about us this week. You know,
0: right.
1: There's so many factors we can't control.
0: I want to talk a little bit about, because we're here in Philadelphia, because this is where we all came in, and the trio of albums you made for Atlantic. You made one that was kind of a folky album that didn't really do much. Then you made Abandoned Luncheonette, and you made War Babies using... Right. Outside producers.
1: Right.
0: One thing, if you know about Hall & Oates' career, is once you guys started producing yourselves, things started really happening
1: started
0: in a big
1: happening.
0: Way.
1: Right.
0: But you worked with two guys, Arif Mardin and Todd Rundgren, mm-hmm, on War Babies, on those records. Would you say that, was there anything helpful about that for you? Because you guys have been in the business for
1: a
0: while.
1: Well, that's two opposite sides of the spectrum in the world of production.
3: Every time you work with someone, you gain something.
1: Yeah.
3: You learn something, you learn what not to do, you learn what to do, you learn what works, what doesn't work.
1: Yeah.
3: Arif is and still is today one of the consummate producers in music history.
1: I would say him and Quincy Jones pretty much changed the face of music, and have continued to do so, and haven't lost a thing.
3: We were so lucky to have worked with Arif in our first two albums.
0: Mm-hmm.
3: It enabled us, it gave us a place to go that, you know, we could work with a Todd Rundgren and do something completely left field, and still recover and keep on moving forward. So I think Arif was a huge benefit and influence on us.
1: And with Todd, we learned how to sort of, when I say learned, I don't know, it was to not care, to do what you want to do.
3: Be a bit more experimental.
1: And basically,
3: and just let
1: go
3: it
1: for whatever it is in your head, no matter how cartoony it might be, you know?
3: Right.
1: I would say that's Todd Rundgren, Hall & Oates, Tommy Bell, and Gamble & Huff. That's the sound of Philadelphia.
0: I'm sure you guys have talked about this a lot, but about the nature of a partnership. What does it take to keep something like this going for so long? You probably have different answers.
1: No, we probably have the same answer.
3: Yeah, I mean, just you have to really like what you're doing.
1: Yeah,
3: you gotta be around people that you respect and that you know that have your respect, and you gotta want to do it. And and we're almost compelled to do it. I think that's the thing.
1: We've been
3: musicians ever since we've been born.
1: Right.
3: How do you stop?
1: It is literally a compulsion.
3: You don't want to stop, and you don't stop if you don't have to.
1: Yeah. And we really. Were you asking how we do it with each other? We start. I think this story that we're telling right here, that we've been telling, explains it. You know, we started together. We started as kids together. We share our entire adult lives together.
3: Basically every experience.
1: Any important experience in my life is probably the same one that John would talk about, you know. It's just one of those things. And our personalities are different enough that we don't get in each other's way, but we complement each other. So that's also very important.
4: That's Daryl Hall and John Oates talking to our host emeritus, David Dye, back in 2005. And that wraps up this

session. Thanks so much to John and Daryl. I hope you can reconcile and get back out there soon. And folks, there's more Sense of Place Philadelphia up next. A new mini concert from hometown heroes, the Hooters. That's in a minute when we get back to World Cafe.

Welcome back. It's World Cafe. I'm Kaleo. In the 2020s, genre means less than it ever did. Artists, especially younger musicians, freely flow between styles and sounds. Our next band was doing it back in 1980. Born from Philadelphia's vibrant club scene, the Hooters blended rock, folk, ska, and even reggae, blazing their own trail. Led by songwriting partners Rob Hyman and Eric Bazillion, the band became hometown heroes before breaking nationally with hits like And We Danced, All You Zombies, and Day by Day. From Philly clubs to opening Philadelphia's Live Aid concert in 1985, they're a big part of the city's ever-evolving sound, and they're still going strong. So today, we've got a mini-concert with the band recorded this May from our home in West Philly at WXPN. It gets underway with a performance of All You Zombies. It's the Hooters on World Cafe.

Recorded live in Philadelphia, it's the Hooters, and we danced. Putting the wraps on this mini concert, thank you so much to the Hooters. We're back in a minute with more World Cafe.

Welcome back. It's World Cafe and back into it with De La Soul. Off of 3 feet High and Rising and a notable sample of Hall & Oates, I Can't Go For That. Here's Say No Go.

0: Wrapping up this edition of World Cafe with Dr. Dog, take me into town. 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
0: From NPR, this is World Cafe. Yep, back in the saddle again with new music from Role Model. That is High Hopes 3000, and boy, that is catchy. You will hear that today

0: plus the return of Alison Russell with that song, Black Lavender, featuring Brittany Spencer. And we'll go into the vault, the archives.
1: Place them in the box until a quieter time. Lights down, you up and die.
0: For a classic performance from Dave Matthews. Join us, won't you? This is World Cafe. Back in 1969, everyone had space fever. This song was recorded exactly 1 month before Apollo 11 had its moon mission. A rush release to meet the moment, David Bowie's Space Oddity gets us started on the cafe.

Welcome one, welcome all. I'm Kaleo. It's World Cafe. And does love come around or does one come around to it? That's the question asked by Tucker Pillsbury, who performs as Role Model. Originally from Pittsburgh and heavily influenced by Mac Miller, he's evolved from hip-hop into a very bouncy bedroom pop meets folk sound. The new album is called Chuck Timely and the Hourglass. Now back to that question of love. Here's Role Model with a new song called High Hopes 3000.

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Black Keys, Gotta Get Away from their album Turn Blue. Hard to keep track of the last 10 years of that band. They've been so busy. Kathleen Edwards made an appearance in that last set as well with When the Truth Comes Out. Here's two truths and a lie. I'm going to play Dave Matthews. I'm going to play Ants Marching. I am a giant ant. Find out which is which when we get back to World Cafe.

Welcome back to World Cafe. Hey, I'm Kaleo. This is live from the archives where we're in the vault pulling out live recordings from bands and artists who have visited over the years. And you can probably guess that I am not an insect. I'm just a person. So you already know who I'm going to play and what song from them. Yeah, here we go.

Paul Weller, recorded live for World Cafe, all the pictures on the wall. We do live from the archives every day on World Cafe, but if you want to check out thousands of interviews and performances, you can find it at worldcafe.org. And while you're online, might I suggest our YouTube channel at World Cafe, lots of video performances and interviews. And while you're there, be sure to like and subscribe. It makes all of the digital content creators extremely happy. Okay, I've got new music from Julia Jacklin. It's called Get Away From Me, I Think I'll Love You Soon. New music on World Cafe.

I dig that song so much. C-Mat, When a Good Man Cries, from her album Euro Country. Also heard R.E.M. with Losing My Religion and Get Away From Me, new music from Julia Jacklin. Stay close. Got a few more songs before we wrap up this hour, including Alison Russell, when we get back to World Cafe.

Welcome back. It's World Cafe. I'm Kaleo and excited about the return of Alison Russell, who was a member of Our Native Daughters, and she's had an incredible run of solo records. Her new solo album is called In the Hour of Chaos, and it's due out next week, July 10th. Check out this track featuring Brittany Spencer. It's called Black Lavender.

0: Server Nathan. I mean, that's written in reverse from Spoon. And that's the end of the hour. Appreciate you listening. We make this show from WXPN at the University of Pennsylvania in Philly. I'm Kaleo. This has been World Cafe.
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1: Put your cards down on the table. 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

0: Once upon a time, some time ago back on the East Coast, in New York City to be exact, a bunch of artists and painters and sculptors and musicians and poets and writers and actors and dancers and architects all started feeling real superior to their ego counterparts out on the West Coast. So they all got together and decided they would show those snotty surfer upstarts a thing or two about the Big Apple, and they hired themselves a truck. It was a big, spanking new, white, shiny, chrome-plated cab over Peterbilt with mud flaps, stereo, TV, AM and FM radio, leather seats, and a Naugahyde sleeper, all fresh with new American flag decals and art arc printed on the side of the door with solid 24-karat gold leaf type. And they filled up this truck with the most significant piles and influential heaps of artwork to ever be assembled in modern times, and sent it west to chide, cajole, humble, and humiliate the Golden Bear. And this is the true story of that truck.
1: Yeah, the truckload of art.

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91.7 KXT, Pretenders and Cuban Slide, digging a little deeper into that first album of theirs. Kings of Leon before that with Two Space. Good morning, I'm Benji McPhail. It's a funky Friday, and we're kicking off the KXT 250 later on today. It's going to be a nice day, too. Upper 90s, once again, sunny and warm. So if you're out enjoying some fireworks or just hanging out with friends and family, should be a great day for that. Here's Arctic Monkeys and Opening Night on 91.7 KXT.

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91.7 KXT and the new one from Spoon, Guess I'm Falling in Love. Kaiser Chiefs with Ruby and Arctic Monkeys opening night. 7 o'clock, we have got today's vinyl pick. And, you know, I'm so excited about our KXT 250. It's going to be so much fun. And I've got a musician from right here in North Texas, Steve Miller. Yeah, he grew up in Dallas. And we're going to look at a great song of his as we head into the big, you know, 4th of July weekend. It's going to be a lot of fun. We'll go back to his second album from 1968, Sailor, at 7 o'clock for today's vinyl pick. Right now, some new music from Genesis Owusu. Here's Stampede on 91.7 KXT.

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0: 91.7 KXT. Every now and then, you just got to break out Dolly, right? Jolene from Dolly Parton. Weezer in there too. Buddy Holly. KXT welcoming Weezer, The Shins, Silver Sun Pickups. They're all playing at American Airlines Center on October 17th. And Genesis Owusu with some brand new music, Stampede. 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One band that seems to just take everybody by storm is Hermanos Gutierrez. KXT is presenting their show coming up in October, and I've got some new music from them, too. It's on the way on 91.7 KXT.
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Homegrown music. That's Golay out of Fort Worth on 91.7 KXT, built for love. We are loving being a part of the North Texas music scene. We've got Homegrown Bites at noon, Monday through Friday with La Belle, the Homegrown Show with Waffles every Thursday night. I hope you caught last night's show. It is fun being a part of this North Texas music scene. Also heard from X with 4th of July. I know a lot of people enjoying a day off today. And really celebrating our 250th birthday, so I had to get that one on, right? And starting things off, a new one from Snowcaps Coast. Here's the latest from Hermanos Gutierrez, a band that KXT is presenting on October 20th at the Southside Ballroom. 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

91.7 KXT with Tame Impala and Dracula. Don't forget, that show's happening on September 17th. Sold out show at American Airlines Center. Ramones, I Want to Be Sedated, and Hermanos Gutierrez, Canto and Dino. 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

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You know, we are really excited about our KXT 250. It's a chance for us to play songs by, from, and about people from here in Texas. And one of those people that gets overlooked quite often is Steve Miller. He grew up here, went to high school here, and in 1968, his sophomore album really was something special. It was right at the height of the psychedelic rock era, and he recorded this album, Sailor, when he was in London. It was a little bit of blues, it was a little bit of folk, it was rock, it was psychedelic, it was all of those things. And there were some really cool songs on this album, like Quicksilver Girl or Dear Mary, but I thought, this being the 4th of July weekend, and as we head into the KXT 250, let's play a song that really gets that spirit going. Here is Living in the USA from today's vinyl pick, the album Sailor from the Steve Miller Band on 91.7 KXT.

for 17 years I've been going in back. 17 more will bury me. And somebody please just tie me down. 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Son of a bitch!

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My head was aching, my hands are shaking, marks are crawling all over me.

91.7 KXT, having some fun on this nice long weekend for a lot of us. It's Nathaniel Rateliff and the Night Sweats with SOB and, yeah, homegrown hero Steve Miller. And a cut from his sophomore album, Sailor, that's Living in the USA. Not a bad song to play as we head into the 250th birthday of the United States. Well done, Steve Miller Band. Good morning. I'm Benji McPhail, and I know a lot of people already have today off. Maybe you're hanging out with family and friends. Should be a nice day for that. We are going to see sunshine and warmth with temps in the upper 90s. And yes, of course, Funky Friday with Leslie. So it'll be nice to enjoy some good music while you hang out at the pool or just spend some time with friends later on today. Here's Mavis Staples and Human Mind on 91.7 KXT.

Miles Kane with Sunlight in the Shadows on 91.7 KXTREM in Texarkana, about the city that borders Texas and Arkansas. And Mavis Staples in there too with Human Mind. KXT's Next Till Midnight at the Nasher concert is 2 weeks from today, and a little bit of a roots vibe going on with this one. A couple of musicians will be performing. You've got Cash Byers, who's going to be kicking off tonight with a blend of country and Americana, and then Hayden Pettigo is going to be taking the stage and doing his very cool style of folk music. Of course, there is a film. We've got Christopher Guest's mockumentary, A Mighty Wind, which is always awesome to see, especially on the big screen. 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

0: 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I was reminded just how awesome the band the Rosemont Kings are the other day. I broke up my first the first edition of our Homegrown Bites, and boy, that song that they gave us for that record is awesome. 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

Gunshy. James Hunter 6 with Gunshy on 91.7 KXT. As promised, some great homegrown music. Out of Dallas, that's the Rosemont Kings and Rosemont Groove. Kind of the perfect tune on a Friday morning, especially a funky Friday morning. And we are so excited about all of the great things happening here in the North Texas music scene. We've got our Homegrown Bites, where you can learn some more about that, our Homegrown Show with Waffles, and just added our Homegrown Artist of the Week. We have been featuring Dana Harper as our Homegrown Artist of the Week all week here on 91.7, and we'll be introducing a new one to you on Monday morning at 8 o'clock, and it is brought to you by Tommy's Terrific Car Wash in Plano. Graham Parker starting off that set with Local Girls. New one from Silver Sun Pickups. 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

Lucinda Williams and Changed the Locks on 91.7 KXT. I know we always play that on our Jilted Lovers Day, Valentine's Day. You can just tell how angry Lucinda was when she wrote that song. She had some bitterness in her, let's put it that way. Silver Sun Pickups in there as well with The Wreckage, and KXT welcoming Silver Sun Pickups and Weezer and The Shins to American Airlines Center on October 17th. 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You can visit the showroom at 909 North Bowser near Arapaho in Richardson. Another artist that's going to be in town, KXT, presenting Devin Gilfillian on October 17th at the Kessler. Here's the new one. This is a great song. It's Black Dog Rabbit Hole on 91.7 KXT. 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

Ho with Angry Johnny on 91.7 KXT, and Jesse Wells gave us Wheel. Good morning. I'm Benji McPhail. Hope you have the day off, or at least get some time off over this nice long weekend to celebrate America's 250th birthday. Should be nice and sunny all weekend, too, and definitely warm with temps in the upper 90s all weekend long. Here's the new one from Modest Mouse. It's Picking Dragon's Pockets on 91.7 KXT.

91.7 KXT, Father John Misty and the Old Law. Also, Cowboy Junkies with their version of Sweet Jane. And by the way, don't forget about Under the Covers. And this morning, you know, as we head into the weekend, we're going to be doing our KXT 250, the 250 greatest songs by, from, and about Texas. So I've got a song queued up for Under the Covers that really, if you want to learn about the history of Texas, this is a great one to learn from. And I've got Lyle Lovett's version of this song. Find out what it is at 9 o'clock, getting you excited about later today when we kick off the KXT 250. Starting off that set was Modest Mouse and Picking Dragon's Pockets. Here's the new one from Kevin Morby. It's Javelin on 91.7 KXT.

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Bowie, Starman on 91.7 KXT from the rise and fall of Ziggy Stardust and the Spiders from Mars, one of the best concept albums out there. Kevin Morby in there too, Javelin, and if that voice sounds familiar, that is Sylvanesso doing the background.

0: vocals on that. Amelia Meath is the woman doing the vocals on Javelin with Kevin Morby. 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On Thursday, July 9th, you can enjoy a drink and put pencil to paper with an evening themed around drawing works of art in the Carter's collection. 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Johnny Marr is one of these guitarists. He's played with everybody. Modest Mouse, of course, The Smiths. He's done his own thing. I've got a song that he did when he was with The, and that's coming up on 91.7 KXT.
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Homegrown music out of Dallas. That's Team I Like It. The featuring Johnny Marr on guitar with Dogs of Lust, and some new music from Courtney Barnett, Sight Unseen. That one featuring Waxahachie. That's a cool collaboration. KXT.org is a great resource if you want to learn about what's happening in and around our community. And if you are looking for things like some shows that are happening, we've got a summer concert preview of the hottest shows right there on the website. The Wee Beasties, our good buddies from Denton, have a new album coming out. You can read a review of that. And of course, Waffles, who not only hosts our homegrown music show, but is quite the photographer, has posted some of her favorite photos of the year. That and more can be found when you visit kxt.org. 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

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There'll be a golden ladder reaching down when the man comes around. 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Hear the trumpets, hear the pipers, 100 million angels singing.

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It's hard for thee to kick against the pricks. 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Then the father hen will call his chickens home. 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And at his feet they'll cast their golden crowns. 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Listen to the words long written down.

pigeons are all trimming their wicks. 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In measured hundredweight and penny pounds,

0: first of the four beasts. And I looked, and behold, a pale horse, and his name that sat on him was Death, and Hell followed with him.
1: 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We're going under the covers, and this is a song that they don't even know who wrote it. It's been in the public domain for a long, long time, but I've got a version from Lyle Lovett, and it'll give you a nice little history lesson about Texas. We'll get to that right after Black Keys and You Got to Lose on 91.7 KXT.

KKXT HD Dallas, Fort Worth, Denton. It's time to go under the covers. And, you know, we are so excited to be doing the KXT 250, kicking it off at 5 o'clock this afternoon. And I'll tell you right now, this is one of the songs that's featured. And it's just because it is such a beautiful song, and it really exemplifies the pride and the beauty of the state of Texas. Texas River Song. This goes back to the 19th century, and it's an old cowboy folk song. You can imagine people singing this around the campfire, and a lot of people have covered this over the years. I know Towns Van Zandt did a nice version. Recently, Jess Williamson did as well. If you're not familiar with this tune, it's really a story and kind of a musical map about the great rivers in Texas, the Pecos, the Guadalupe, Brazos, Red River, Trinity. You get the idea. And the cool thing about it is it really not only talks about that, but it's got this metaphor about longing and crossing rivers and courting somebody. It really balances the two very nicely. And there's that great refrain about the Brazos that says, "And plenty of rivers to water the land," really giving you that sense of Texas pride and shows just how big this state really is. A lot of people love this song just because it does talk about how vast and big Texas is. And the people that do most of these versions keep it simple. Acoustic guitar and voice, just like Lyle Lovett does. Let's enjoy his version of Texas River Song as we go under the covers on 91.7 KXT.

Neil Young and Messy on 91.7 KXT. And this morning's Under the Covers, a great version of the Texas River song from Lyle Lovett. And there are so many versions of that over the years, but I'm partial to that one. I promise we will play that as part of the KXT 250, the 250 greatest songs by, from, and about Texas, which is kicking off at 5 o'clock this afternoon. Good morning. I'm Benji McPhail. Hopefully you got some time off over this holiday weekend. It should be nice weather. It's going to be sunny and warm with temps in the upper 90s pretty much all weekend long. So enjoy. Monrovia, this is new. It's Heavy Foot on 91.7 KXT.

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St. Paul and the Broken Bones with Fall Moon. That's a song we played at a music meeting, boy, about 6 months ago, and everybody just fell in love with it. And can't wait to get our public music meetings back. We're going to be taking the summer off, but they will resume in September. And one way you can really be on top of things like that is to become a KXT insider. It just takes about 30 seconds to sign up. We send out an email once a week. That's it. We do not blast you, I promise. 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Blondie before that, Call Me, and Monrovia with Heavy Foot. Here's the new one from the Revivalists. 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

Portugal the Man, that's Tanana on 91.7 KXT. Back in there too with Deborah and Alex Oeza out of Grand Prairie with some homegrown music, Te Caras O Te Vas. And I love that he bounces back and forth. Sometimes he sings in English, sometimes in Spanish. I'll be honest, I prefer the Spanish. It just sounds so beautiful. That song, a great example right there. KXT's 250 is beginning at 5 o'clock this afternoon. What's that? Well, America's turning 250, and we figured why not celebrate KXT's musical independence over the weekend by playing the 250 greatest songs by, from, and about Texas. We've got a lot of fun stuff to share with you starting at 5 o'clock today and all the way through the 4th of July. So 5 o'clock is when we kick it off, and it's going to be a lot of fun sharing those tunes with you. Here's the new one from Last Dinner Party. It's Big Dog on 91.7 KXT.

Matt Morrison, Come Running on 91.7 KXT. I cannot count how many times I have played the Moondance album, but it never gets old. That is one of those records that just has held up very well. Last Dinner Party in there too with Big Dog. 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And Bella's Loft, a sporting venue for adults featuring a 10-foot by 18-foot video display for game watch parties and soccer match gatherings. 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La Belle will get you in the Funky Friday state of mind. We'll kick off her program with Death Cab for Cutie. It's Riptides on 91.7 KXT.

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91.7 KXT. Some steady drumming there from Charlie Watts. That was the Rolling Stones, I'm Free. And Lucy Dacus with her new one, Planting Tomatoes. Good morning, I'm Law Bell, and happy Friday. We made it to the end of the week. I'm super excited about it. I hope you are as well. Whatever you've got going on this weekend, I hope you have the best time. I've got our Homegrown Bites coming up at noon. Music from artists that are right here in North Texas, and we're going to get weird. Right now, it's music from Mariachi El Bronx, Bandoleros on 91.7 KXT.

91.7 KXT started playing the drums and singing at the age of 8, so he's mastered it by now. Curtis Harding with The Power, Black Rebel Motorcycle Club, Shuffle Your Feet, and Mariachi El Bronx, Bandoleros. The United States is turning 250 years old, and KXT is going to be celebrating its musical independence by playing 250 great songs by, from, and about the state of Texas. It starts right here after Funky Friday and continues all day long on the 4th of July. So stick around for some special programming. Right now it's Afghan Wigs, House of I on 91.7 KXT.

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91.7 KXT, Tom Odell's Don't Let Me Go, the UK artist signed by Lily Allen and her label. Fatboy Slim's Right Here, Right Now, and the Cardinals with Barbed Wire. All of those bands from across the pond having a little EU moment there here at KXT. Don't forget, on July 17th, we will be hosting our next Till Midnight at the Nasher with two rootsy musicians, Cash Byers. We'll start things off, and Hayden Pettigo will take the stage with his unique take on folk music. The night will wrap up with a screening of the mockumentary A Mighty Wind. 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From the new album Automatic, The Lumineers, So Long on 91.7 KXT.

91.7 KXT, Suki Waterhouse releasing a new album this year. That was Back in Love. The Grateful Dead with Bob Weir at the helm, Estimated Profit, and starting us off, music from the Lumineers, a band formed in New Jersey, now based in Colorado, with So Long. 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

91.7 KXT. Jem James is the lead singer of My Morning Jacket. That was Love, Love, Love from their self-titled album. And Stone Roses starting us off with I Want to Be Adored. Well, who doesn't? I'm Law Bell. Good morning. Thanks for joining us here on this Friday. I hope you are getting a good start to your weekend and have some amazing plans. But as you know, by me, having no plans at all is okay too. Coming to the Texas Trust CU Theater in September for an electric show, Jungle, Carry On 91.7 KXT.

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1: 91.7 KXT. That song winning her a Grammy nomination, Margo Price with Don't Let the Bastards Get You Down. Husker Du's Never Talking to You Again, and starting us off, Jungle with their new one, Carry On. The new album, Sunshine, will be a part of the tour when they come to the Texas Trust CU Theater in September. 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

0: 91.7 KXT, Bar T Strange, Ain't Nobody Making Me High from the Shy Barnes Gettin' Out. Right before that, Bruce Springsteen's Spirit in the Night and Joby Riccio talking about what it's like to survive your 20s. That was Buzzkill. Funding for KXT comes from listeners like you and from Texas Counterfeiters, sharing the natural qualities of quartzite, dolomite, onyx, and other exotic stones. 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I've got their new one coming up. 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

91.7 KXT, as promised, and right on time. The Sacred Souls out of Southern California with Any Old Fool. That is their latest single, and they're coming back to the Metroplex along with the band La Loam, who has been to Dallas and sold out at least one time that I know of, September 12th at the Pavilion at the Toyota Music Factory. Right before that, Cakes, Frank Sinatra, and E.B. the Younger, a Denton band with IDK. I don't know if you are an artist here in the North Texas area. 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This album getting a lot of love on the charts right now. Shout out to Sturgill Simpson for doing his thing. Here's Johnny Blue Skies and the Dark Clouds, Situation, on 91.7 KXT.

91.7 KXT. Not too bad for a trio of artists who came together after their jazz program director said that their hip-hop fusion efforts had no musical value. Well, this is a good time to let them know they're wrong. Bad, Bad, Not Good featuring VCR with Found a Light. Right before that, the Dandy Warhols, Bohemian Like You, and the new project from Sturgill Simpson, Johnny Blue Skies and the Dark Clouds, Situation. 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And from the Flying Saucer Drought Emporium, featuring wall-to-wall soccer match coverage and beer selections from around the world, match schedules, locations, and additional information are available at beernerd.com. Our homegrown bites around the corner, some music out of Fort Worth coming up. Right now, though, it's Spoon, Chateau Blues on 91.7 KXT.

KKXT HD, Dallas, Fort Worth, Denton, and good afternoon. Time of the day for our homegrown bites here at KXT, where I have the esteemed honor of giving you music from artists that are right here in North Texas. And today we are getting started with the artist Teenage Sequence, which is a genre-bending solo project from London-born Indo-Meridian artist Dewan Dean Sumery. You can see a lot of performances of him on YouTube. He likes to create a danceable, inclusive sound that blends disco with a punk social commentary. He's made appearances on the homegrown music show here at KXT and has also toured the DFW area performing at venues like Tulips out of Fort Worth. So without further ado, it's Teenage Sequence, Get Weird on 91.7 KXT.

91.7 KXT closing out our Homegrown Bites this afternoon, celebrating a one-year anniversary of when that song was released via Fort Worth Garage Rock Band labels with Two Face. Happy anniversary, guys. And starting us off, Teenage Sequence, another band out of the funk with Get Weird. 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Here's Phoebe Bridgers. She's going to be coming to Fort Worth, but it's a sold-out show already at Dickies Arena in October. The new one, Lost Boys, on 91.7 KXT.

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That was Orange County. They're coming to Dickies Arena in Fort Worth in October. REM's Talk About the Passion and Phoebe Bridgers Getting Us Started. From her new album, Lost Weekend, she'll be performing that song, Lost Boys, when she comes to the Metroplex in October. 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
1: 91.7 KXT from one of my favorite cities on the planet, Galactic and Irma Thomas out of New Orleans with Where I Belong. Velvet Underground, Rock and Roll. Shout out to Lou Reed. And starting us off, Arlo Parks with her new one, Two Sided. Again, she's going to be performing for KXT show at the Granada Theater in September. 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Tickets at Cosm.

0: Com. Well, speaking of Velvet Underground and Lou Reed, I've got an artist giving him some love. When we come back, stick around. 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

91.7 KXT, once called the best thing about roots music, music from Sunny War, No Reason. The Smashing Pumpkins right before with 33, taking us back to our 90s, and starting us off, music from Jeff Tweedy, showing some love to Lou Reed of Velvet Underground with Lou Reed Was My Babysitter. 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

91.7 KXT, Lay Vey with Lover Girl. Shout out to a well-deserved Grammy win this season. Right before that, The Bangles, a song written by Prince, Manic Monday. Good afternoon and happy Friday, just a few hours away from Funky Friday, so don't miss out on the fun there. Right now, it's Alabama Shakes and their new one, American Dream, on 91.7 KXT.

91.7 KXT, Florence and the Machine, giving you a taste of what's on their latest album, Sympathy Magic. Joe Jackson with Friday. He was just here a few weeks back, and Alabama Shakes getting us started with their latest American Dream. 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

0: 91.7 KXT from The Cure, 16 years in the making. That was A Fragile Thing. The band has now moved on to a new album. Hopefully we see this year. David Bowie's Golden Years and Shaky Graves with their new one, When the Love is New. 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

91.7 KXT, the lead single from 23-year-old Steven Sanchez. That was A Sweet Love. Right before that, Lucinda Williams, Car Wheels on a Gravel Road, and the Revolvers kicking things off out of Dallas with Lentamente. That was the band's debut single back in 2023. More artists from here in North Texas we would love to hear from, like you. 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

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Listen, that one can definitely set a tone. Patty Griffin's Love, Throw a Line right before Dear Ticks, Forgiving Ties. And starting us off, Jack White with his new one, Dollar Bill. He's got a new album, Frozen Charlotte, out this year, and he'll be at the Bomb Factory October 7th for a concert as well. 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

91.7 KXT, two artists who share a mutual admiration for one another, and it shows. Cat Power with Lana Del Rey, Woman, and starting us off, Genesis Owusu with his latest single, Stampede. Good afternoon, and thanks for joining us here at KXT for another beautiful, warm, and sunny day here in North Texas. In just about an hour, we've got Funky Friday to kick off the weekend, so make sure you stick around for that. Right now, it's Jose Gonzalez, A Perfect Storm on 91.7 KXT.

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91.7 KXT coming to the American Airlines Center for a two-night show in October. Casey Musgraves with The Architect, Arcade Fire's Rebellion, and Jose Gonzalez from the band Junip with A Perfect Storm from his solo album Against the Dying of the Light. Don't forget, on July 17th, it's our next show at the Till Midnight at the Nasher, our collaboration with the Nasher Sculpture Center. We are featuring two artists, Cash Byers and Hayden Pedigo, two rootsy musicians. The night will wrap up with a screening of the mockumentary A Mighty Wind. 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

0: 91.7 KXT, some of the best song titles in the business. Courtney Barnett, Write a List of Things to Look Forward to. The Rolling Stones cover of I Can't Get No Satisfaction from Devo. And starting us off, Iron and Wine with his latest Talking About Love with In Your Ocean. 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Tickets at thekessler.org. On the way, some California blues from a Texas man. 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

91.7 KXT. That just slides right into the summer jam. That was Haim with Relationships. You Two Until the End of the World from the film of the same name. And starting us off, Alex Amen, the Texas artist, moved to California and wrote California Blues. If you want to hear some new music here on KXT, look no further than our Monday Nights with Jackson. The show kicks off at 7 p.m. with some of the latest and greatest songs out right now. This one made an appearance once upon a time. It's Mitski's Where's My Phone on 91.7 KXT.

91.7 KXT, co-written by Hozier and Allison Russell for her album that was Mavis Staples' Human Mind. The Talking Heads with Cities and poking some fun at herself and the rest of us. That was Mitski with Where's My Phone? Funding for KXT comes from listeners and from Burrito Bella's, where the taste of Mexico meets the culture of Calabria, Italy, and the menu features a mix of Italian and Mexican cuisines located in Uptown. Details at burritobellas.com. Burrito Bella's, a Mexican-Italian love affair. Next up, to close out the 2 o'clock hour, going out with some music from Sarah Jaffe, the Dallas artist who is a beast. She's worked with so many different musicians here in Dallas and across the globe, like Eminem, as well as a Symbolic One. I'm Law Bell. Thanks for hanging out with me on this Friday. I hope you had a fantastic week. I hope you have an even better weekend, though. You deserve it. And as always, remember, sometimes it's better an oops than a what if. Here's Sarah Jaffe, Mannequin Woman, on 91.7 KXT.

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It's Soul Time, Shirley Ellis on 91.7 KXT.

The Heavies, Better As One on this funky Friday on 91.7 KXT and Shirley Ellis Soul Time. UK trio Jungle will release their new album Sunshine next month, giving us plenty of time to learn the new stuff before they play a KXT show September 25th at Texas Trust CU Theater. 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

The Bar Case, AJ the Housefly on 91.7 KXT. That is off the Record Store Day exclusive Stax Killer Bees, featuring a new collection highlighting a hard-to-find B-sides from the legendary Stax Records vault in Memphis. Only 2,000 copies were made on vinyl, and Jackson has one of them. Don't forget to join him for a little something from his record collection tonight, just after 10 on It Came From the Crate. Gary U.S. Bonds, Quarter to Three, and New Jungle, The Wave. The late, great Sly and the Family Stone here. What is Soul? I Can't Turn You Loose on 91.7 KXT.

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The Commodore's Machine Gun, and one of the earliest known live recordings by Sly and the Family Stone, What Is Soul, I Can't Turn You Loose. 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

Ike and Tina Turner, son of a preacher man on commercial free KXT. Before that, a high school jazz funk student band out of Houston, Texas that was active in the late 60s until the late 70s. Kashmir stage band, Cash Register. And Daft Punk's first smash hit, Da Funk. 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It's been updated and sounds better than ever. Let's hang in North Texas, Dallas to be exact, for funk duo Silver Skylark's Style Queen on KXT.

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Smokey Robinson and the Miracles going to a go-go. And my favorite Dallas funk duo, Danny Bayless and Jeff Skin Wade, better known as Silver Skylarks, Style Queen. 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Homegrown hero, Fort Worth native Leon Bridges has been teasing new music on his Instagram account lately. I hope we get a taste soon. Why? Because it screams summer, my friend. In the meantime, here's If It Feels Good, Then It Must Be on 91.7 KXT.

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Sheik's Good Times on 91.7 KXT. Of course, these are the good times. We're hanging out together on this funky Friday. Good afternoon. I'm Leslie James, and the Crusaders put it where you want it. Coming up at 5, we will start to celebrate the United States 250th birthday. Yep, we're doing it by celebrating KXT's musical independence, sharing 250 great songs by, from, and about Texas through the 4th of July. It's going to be so much fun, my friend. But first, I never thought Arctic Monkeys would go funk, but they do it quite well on this gem from the album The Car. Here's I Ain't Quite Where I Think I Am on 91.7 KXT.

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The godfather of go-go, Chuck Brown and the Soul Searchers, If It Ain't Funky on 91.7 KXT. What is go-go? Good question. Apparently, it's a subgenre of funk that was started in the Washington, D.C. area. And Chuck's music is often played during the D.C. National Baseball Games. Tower of Power, I Got the Chop, and Arctic Monkeys, I Ain't Quite Where I Think I Am. This is not my phone number, but it's Wilson Pickett's 634-5789 on KXT.

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0: 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Gene Knight's Mr. Big Stuff, who do you think you are? And Wilson Pickett's 6345789. 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Coming up, an acid jazz and funk band out of the UK with a tune from not one, but two epic movie dance scenes. Happy Funky Friday. 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

Today's special is Memphis Soul Stew. We sell so much of this, people wonder what we put in it. We're gonna tell you right now. Give me about a half a teacup of bass. Now I need a pound of fatback drums. Now give me 4 tablespoons of ballin' Memphis guitars. This gonna taste all right.

Fort Worth native King Curtis, Memphis Soul Stew on Commercial Free KXT. You know, King Curtis opened for the Beatles in 1965 at Shea Stadium in New York. Pretty wild, right? Before that, Jamiroquai's Canned Heat. Remember that one from not one, but two dance movie scenes, the film Center Stage and... You got it, the cult classic, Napoleon Dynamite. And Gladys Knight and the Pips, I've Got to Use My Imagination. More Texas music now, this time from Adrian Quesada. Funky Chick on KXT.

Dallas' own Bobby Patterson. I got more soul on 91.7 KXT. Parliament's Big Footin' and Adrian Quesada's Funky Check. 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I'm Leslie James. Thank you so much for hanging out on this funky Friday. I've got one, maybe two more before we wrap up this week's edition. A new Prince collection of rare and unreleased vault recordings will drop in late August. Here's one of my faves, I Feel For You, I Think I Love You. Take it away, Prince, on KXT.

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1: Rumors spreading around in that Texas town about the shack outside the game. You know what I'm talking about. Just let me know if you wanna go to that whole mile on the range. They got a lot of nice girls.

Here's a song I wrote on a plane between Dallas and Austin. Going to El Paso. Whoops. Now this is what gave us the idea to come down here. This is a song about a guy that probably did as much for our kind of music as anybody. Well, the honky tonks in Texas were mine.

A pioneer of the outlaw country movement, Waylon Jennings, Bob Wills is still the king on 91.7 KXT. And out of Houston, ZZ Top, LaGrange. Happy Friday. I'm Leslie James. In celebration of America turning 250, KXT is celebrating its musical independence by sharing 250 great songs by, from, and about Texas. This one is about the Chicks singer Natalie Maines, hometown of Lubbock, Texas. Here's Lubbock or Leave It on KXT.

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Christmas in July, why not? 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Willie Nelson, If You've Got the Money, I've Got the Time, and the Chicks, Lubbock or Leave It. 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
2: Bypass Roscoe tried to miss him, but he didn't quite.

champions now for 2 years of running, but he says they won't be this year. No, they won't be this year. And he stopped off in Tushka at that pop knife and gun place, bought a SKS rifle and a couple full cases of that

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Man, I don't care. I wanna get between them with a great big old heart on, like a old Bodark fence post. She could hang a pipe rail gate from, do some sister twisters till the cows.

James McMurtry, Choctaw Bingo on 91.7 KXT. The Texan recorded that in 2011 here at KXT. You can check out his live session and

0: 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Jeannie C. Riley, Backside of Dallas, and Towns Van Zandt, To Live is to Fly. Notice a theme here? 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Stick around for Rustin Kelly and Casey Musgraves as they turn a love letter that Johnny Cash wrote to June Cash Carter into a beautiful ballad. Happy Friday. 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

Junior Brown broke down south of Dallas on commercial-free KXT. Before that, Rustin Kelly and Casey Musgraves turn a love letter that Johnny Cash wrote to June Carter Cash into a beautiful ballad to June this morning. You can catch Tex and Casey Musgraves playing two shows at American Airlines Center October 10th and 11th. And Nancy Griffith, Lone Star State of Mind. Ryan Bingham here taking on a Toadies Classic, Possum Kingdom on KXT.

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1: So I said, listen, I got, and I said, something about going to somebody's funeral or something. 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

0: 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And Ryan Bingham featuring Dallas's The Texas Gentleman, Possum Kingdom. That Toadies cover is on the compilation Texas Wild, which is a tribute album featuring a Texas classic by a current Texas artist. 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In celebration of the U.S. turning 250, KXT is celebrating its musical independence by sharing 250 great songs by, from, and about Texas. This gem was the longtime opening and closing theme song for the TV show Austin City Limits. Yeah, it was recorded with the Lost Gonzo Band, written and sung by band member Gary P. Nunn, and off Jeff Walker's iconic live album, Viva Terlingua. Here's London Homesick Blues on KXT.
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Ann Barton, I'm Old Enough on 91.7 KXT, and Glenn Campbell, Galveston. That's an iconic song Jimmy Webb wrote for Glenn. Happy Friday, I'm Leslie James. KXT's monthly concert series at the Nasher Sculpture Center continues. The next Till Midnight at the Nasher is July 17th with two rootsy musicians. Cash Byers starts things off with a blend of country and Americana. Then Hayden Pettigo takes the stage with his unique take on folk. The night wraps up with a screening of the mockumentary, A Mighty Wind. Details can be found at KXT.org. The Beach Boys here, Long Tall Texan on KXT.

0: you. Thank you. That's amazing. That's wonderful.
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1: It's been a lot of great times up in West Texas. And I have some great memories up there. It's a very romantic place. If you've just gotten out of the pen. Everybody loves to give Lubbock a hard time, but Terry Allen made the observation that although he's cussed that area all of his life, he says whenever he starts a song, it always begins there. And I do too. When I start a new record or something, I always go up there and just drive those old lonesome roads, just you can see forever. Nothing gets in the way. But this is one of the songs that came out of there.

Out of Austin, Joe Ely, Because of the Wind on Commercial Free KXT. George Strait, All My Exes Live in Texas. And the Beach Boys, Long Tall Texan. Notice a theme here, my friend. In celebration of the U.S. turning 250, KXT is celebrating its musical independence by playing 250 great songs by, from, and about Texas through tomorrow. Texan Barbara Lynn was inducted into the Blues Hall of Fame earlier this year. Here's You Don't Have to Go on 91.7 KXT.

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0: 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Coming up, a Texas icon. Who is in North Texas today? Hang tight. I'll give you the scoop soon on KXT.
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0: Cheers, friend.
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from Austin, Texas. It's a song that he wrote one day after looking at the newspaper, reading a story about this underwear character from Chicago. Flash Cat, you know. One of them guys that's got so many rings and so many fingers that he can't keep my little business. And then he was, to take it all, you know, he was buried in a Cadillac coffin. 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

0: The late, great Stevie Ray Vaughan, Willie the Wimp on 91.7 KXT, Miranda Lambert's Amazing Grace, West Texas, and Hank William III's cover of Dallas native Wayne the Train Hancock's Thunderstorms and Neon Signs. 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Oh, I'm sure my buddy Jackson will have something cool, maybe slightly weird, lined up this evening. Texas icon Willie Nelson is in town today. I'll give you the details after the party's over on KXT.
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Out of Lubbock, Texas, the Flatlanders, Dallas on 91.7 KXT. Gilliam Welsh and David Rawlings, White Freight Liner Blues. And Willie Nelson, the party's over. Willie Nelson and his Outlaw Festival is back in North Texas today. It's going on right now. Featuring Willie, Sheryl Crow, Wilco, Margo Price, and more at the Pavilion at Toyota Music Factory. 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I'm Leslie James. I'm out. Thank you for listening. Have a wonderful holiday weekend, my friend. Jackson is making his way into the studio, and we'll take you under the covers at 9 and share a little something from his record collection just after 10 on It Came From the Crate. I'm going to leave you with Guy Clark, Texas Cookin' on 91.7 KXT.